0: You're missing home. 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
1: Angol nyelvű hírek a Retro Rádióban.
2: Beware a tasty mushroom with a powerful hallucinogen. Hello and welcome. This is the English news section. I'm Eva Bán. Thanks for joining us. Lemmeke Asiatica is a bullet mushroom prized for its delicious taste and hugely popular in Yunnan province, China, where it is found growing in a symbiotic relationship with pine trees. According to The Guardian, anyone eating the mushroom needs to be careful because it also gives hallucinations of lots of tiny people about 2 centimeters tall wearing brightly colored clothes, all jumping, running, climbing and being generally playful, but in a normal real-world setting. The hallucinations last for a few hours, triggered by the chemical psilocybin. The hallucinogenic substance in Lanmaka remains unknown, although Colleen Domnauer, professor at the University of Utah, is researching it. What is known is that the visions always feature tiny people and can last for days, and that the hallucinogen can be destroyed by cooking the mushroom for 15 minutes before eating. Aside from Yunnan in China, Lanmaka asiatica has only ever been found in one other location, the Philippines. The Strait of Gibraltar, which lies between the southern tip of Europe and the northwestern tip of Africa, holds a history of shipping and conflict in its waters. According to CNN, Spanish archaeologists say they identified 151 underwater archaeological sites, including 124 shipwrecks in the 29-square-mile bay, while conducting an archaeological survey between 2020 and 2023. The shipwrecks are from a range of eras and civilizations, including the ancient Punic civilization and the Roman, medieval and modern periods. The oldest find was a wreck from the 5th century BC, archaeologists said, adding that the ship would have carried fish sauce produced in the southern Spanish city of Cadiz and was probably carrying that cargo through the Mediterranean. The most interesting from modern times were the wrecks related to the Napoleonic Wars, fought between France and shifting European alliances.

or to hand the system back to the firm in question. But an increasing number of cyber attackers are now going further in their efforts to extort their victims and threatening actual violence. The number of such physical threats rose more than twofold last year in the US, FBI annual data shows. Many ransomware gangs are state-sponsored, and threats of violence have been seen coming from Russia, China, Iran, and in some cases North Korea. However, most physical threats tend to come from purely financially motivated groups. These hackers are often very young. The FBI's profile of one such group indicated an age range of mostly between 17 and 25. In many cases, such cyber criminals are set to pay others to threaten the violence or actually carry it out. A viral trend claims that a combination of common over-the-counter medications, specifically an allergy drug and an acid reducer, can ease symptoms of perimenopause and menopause. According to CNN, the trend involves taking a combination of an antihistamine along with famotidine. This idea has spread widely on social media platforms, where some women have reported improvements in menopausal symptoms such as hot flashes, flushing, skin itching, and even low energy and brain fog. CNN wellness expert Dr. Liana Venn, an emergency physician and adjunct associate professor at George Washington University, says that the origin appears to come from anecdotal reports and online communities, not from scientific journals and clinical trials. She adds, these medications are not approved by the U.S. Food and Drug Administration to treat menopausal symptoms. The Australian magpie has again topped the charts in BirdLife Australia's Aussie bird count as the feathered friend most often spotted across the country. According to The Guardian, half of the 153,000 surveys submitted by 64,000 observers included the magpie, ahead of the rainbow lorikeet, which appeared on 42% of surveys, and the noisy miner, making 34% of the count. Here are five amazing things you might not know about Australia's most often seen bird. Magpies can recognize human faces and voices. They form relationships with people. They are nice to people who are nice to them, says Emeritus Professor Gisela Kaplan of the University of New England. They will recognize faces and will know which people belong to a property, and they will know their pets too, she adds. Magpies are amazing mimics. Both male and female magpies can mimic other bird species. At the same time, magpies are intelligent and loyal. Kaplan says, as well as being a very bright bird, magpies are also loyal. Groups of magpies will move long distances looking for a territory, but once they find it, whether in the bush or your local park, they will stick around for many years. She says magpies will become so familiar with the people in their territory that they are known to bring their fledglings along to their friendly neighborhood humans. Most of us go to bed well after the sun does, and this mismatch has physical and mental health impact. According to BBC News, research suggests that sleeping outside can help counter this by giving us a better chance of staying in tune with the sun and moon. Scientists have found that spending a weekend camping can reset our circadian clock so that it better aligns with the world outside. For most of us, that means shifting our sleep a bit earlier and avoiding the health issues associated with sleeping late, including cardiovascular disease and depression. The authors of the study say a key finding from the study is that our circadian rhythm is earlier after exposure to the natural light-dark cycle, which means we are later in our modern world. In this sense, sleeping outside keeps us more in sync with our biology, not just the environment. By shifting our rhythms earlier, sleeping outdoors has real consequences for our health. According to researchers, later sleep timing or a later timing of our circadian rhythm is associated with a number of negative health outcomes. Earlier types have fewer health problems. They have less substance abuse, depression, obesity, or diabetes. The effects of sleeping earlier and with less exposure to artificial light are still being studied, but researchers believe we might expect that people would feel better and more alert in the morning after sleeping outside.
Blood pressure contains not only two, but three vital numbers. The

0: Third lesson on number matters for brain and heart health. This is pulse pressure. According to NBC News, while blood pressure measures how much pressure the blood puts on the arteries while the heart is beating and at rest, pulse pressure provides a window into how flexible and elastic the arteries are, a sign of cardiovascular health. Doctors typically watch for high pulse pressure, which signifies stiff blood vessels, although it's not been widely used to diagnose health problems, said Dr. Charles Hong, the chair of medicine at Michigan State University's College of Human Medicine. Even so, elevated or widened pulse pressure is an established risk factor for heart disease and stroke. It may point to conditions such as atherosclerosis, which is when plaque builds up in the arteries. When measuring blood pressure, pulse pressure is the difference between the top systolic and bottom diastolic readings. For example, an adult with a blood pressure of 120 per 80 millimeters of mercury has a pulse pressure of 40 millimeters of mercury, which is considered normal. A sustained pulse pressure above 40 may be dangerous. High pulse pressure is considered a risk factor for cognitive decline, independent of blood pressure, which is itself tied to cognitive decline. For example, according to a study published last year in the journal Hypertension, high pulse pressure may slow processing speed by disrupting white matter in the brain. New research published this year in the journal Neurology found a link between high pulse pressure and increased risk of dementia-related death in some people. A pulse pressure that's too low or narrow means the heart is unable to generate enough pressure to pump the blood, Hong said. A pulse pressure less than 25% of the systolic blood pressure is considered low. Pulse pressure also typically widens with age as the systolic pressure climbs and the diastolic pressure dips. According to experts, anyone, regardless of genetic predisposition, may develop high pulse pressure, particularly people 60 and older. Pulse pressure is modifiable, just as with high blood pressure. Doctors recommend eating foods that are low in sodium and saturated and trans fats, and high in fiber, protein, calcium, magnesium, and potassium. Regular exercise has also been shown to lower blood pressure. When most silk-spinning spiders hunt, they build a web and wait for prey to blunder into it. But a newly discovered species from Australia instead uses its silk to craft a spring-loaded, cone-shaped death trap, which catapults its prey into the spider's main web. According to CNN, a foraging tree ant binds the base of the trap, then silk tethers release and the structure hurls the ant upward. This feat of arachnid engineering has never previously been observed. Scientists recently discovered that this trap was the work of a spider from the rainforest of North Queensland. Lead study author Ajay Narendra, a sensory biologist and professor at the School of Natural Sciences at Macquarie University in Sydney, and two colleagues were the first to observe the trap-building prowess of the spider. The spider, nicknamed Ballista Spider, has gangly orange limbs and a greenish-yellow body measuring about 5 millimeters long. It belongs to the genus Propostera. To capture the first-ever images of this unique trap mechanism, scientists drove thousands of mice to the remote rainforests of Australia's Cape York Peninsula and conducted nighttime spider stakeouts with multiple cameras and infrared lights. Over several nights, they watched and filmed for nearly 4 hours as spiders built their conical trap strand by strand. Leonardo Delgado Santa, a professor of biology at the University of Quinedo in Colombia, told CNN that biologists have known for some time that certain spiders can use tension silk to amplify power and rapidly capture prey, but this study describes a system in which the trap is specifically tuned to exploit the defensive behavior of a particular ant species. Scientists have created a digital reconstruction of the world's most endangered marine mammal, preserving its anatomy in three dimensions to aid research and conservation efforts as the species teeters on the brink of extinction. According to The Guardian, the project digitized the skeleton of a female vaquita, a small porpoise found only in Mexico's northern Gulf of California, using a combination of medical imaging, ultra-high-resolution micro-CT scans, and photography. Researchers have made the imaging freely available online to ensure that the complete skeleton, of which only a few are thought to exist, can be studied by scientists around the world without risking damage to the rare and fragile physical specimens. The vaquita was only recognized as a species in 1958. Growing to about 5 feet in length, is the smallest member of the whale, dolphin and porpoise family, and is distinguished by dark markings around its eyes and mouth. A 1997 survey reported about 600 vaquitas in the wild. Today, the WWF estimates there are between 7 and 10, making it the rarest marine mammal on Earth. Its decline has been driven by bycatch in gill nets used by illegal fisheries. A Food and Drug Administration advisory panel recommended the approval of Moderna's mRNA-based flu shot for older adults, reports NBC News. If approved, it would be the world's first messenger RNA flu shot, providing public health officials with a much more nimble tool to fight influenza. In a late-stage trial, the vaccine was found to be about 27% more effective than a standard flu shot. Hundreds of thousands of Americans are hospitalized with the flu each year. Older adults make up the majority of those cases. There are already several flu vaccines available in the US, but their effectiveness can vary widely from year to year. Manufacturers must decide months in advance which strains to target, giving the virus time to evolve. Many scientists believe mRNA technology could help solve that problem. Messenger RNA vaccines use a small snippet of genetic code to train the body to recognize and fight the flu virus. The mRNA from the vaccine is then broken down and doesn't remain in the body. Dr. Jess Goodman, a former FDA chief scientist and an infectious disease specialist at Georgetown University Medical Center, said, "Because mRNA vaccines can be developed more quickly than traditional flu shots, vaccine makers can update them later in the year to better match the strains that ultimately spread." You've been listening to the English News section in 15 minutes. Thank you for your attention.
1: A műsorszám termékmegjelenítést tartalmaz. 12 éven aluliak számára nem ajánlott.
2: És most minden idők legnagyobb slágerei az ország leghallgatottabb rádiójában.